years can a mountain exist before it is washed to the sea? Yes, and how many years can some people exist before they're allowed to be free? Yes, and how many times can a man turn his head and pretend that he just doesn't

Schlaf? Kein Problem. Country macht's leichter. The Wolf. New Country and the Legends.

some riders loped on by him. He heard one call his name. If you want to save your soul from hell riding on our reins, then cowboy, change your ways today, or with us you will ride.

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Country an, Kopf frei. The Wolf. 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
1: Busted flat in Baton Rouge and heading for the trains. Feeling nearly faded as my jeans. Bobby thumbed a diesel down just before it rained.

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1: On a warm summer's eve, on a train bound for nowhere, met up with a gambler. We were both too tired to sleep, so we took turns of staring out the window at the darkness. The boredom overtook us, and he began to speak.

Have you come here for forgiveness? Have you come to raise the dead? Have you come here to play Jesus to the lepers in your head?

Kein Schlaf? Kein Problem. Country macht's leichter. The Wolf. New Country and the Legends.